Saw them live at the old Coliseum. I think it was 91, maybe 92. In Excess, Never Tear Us Apart. Jesus Jones was part of that show, as were the Soup Dragons. They had a song called I'm Free to Do. It's a great show. My shoulders hurt at the end because my girlfriend at the time was standing on the chair using my back as some sort of, here, I'll just lean here. You'll be fine. It's Saturday with Sean. Hello there. This hour, a little bit everything. The Great Big C, Huey Lewis and the News, Sting, and Elton John. This is Nazareth, and this is the Raven Radio Network.

0: Great Big Sea, Run Runaway, the old Slade tune. This is the Raven Radio Network, and it's Saturday with Sean. I was napping yesterday afternoon, and I hear a little brrrr, brrrr, brrrr, brrrr. I'm like, oh no, it's a squirrel. And in my head, it's in the attic, and it's not in the attic. They run all over the roof. We've got trees here, there, and everywhere. My wife has something called the nut bar in the backyard. She fills it up with peanuts. The squirrels come around. They hide peanuts here, there, and everywhere. And every time I hear it, I'm like, ugh. You get that ugh feeling because you're just like, oh, if they're in the attic, we're going to have a giant mess. And they could be. I don't know. I don't go up there. I don't want to know what's going on up there. But you ever get one of those notifications or you hear one of those sounds that just leaves you going, ugh.
1: That ding that comes on my phone that says you are under your limit in your in your bank account.
0: What? Do you get a ding? What? I don't. Oh, my gosh.
1: Well, you haven't got the ding. You haven't got that low yet.
0: Oh, no. Trust me. I'm that low. Oh, well, boy, am I that low. I'm in the negatives. But I don't have any kind of notification set up to let me know that. I don't want to know that.
1: No, I don't want it either. And it goes, ding. You have exceeded your limit. You are under the something savings. So you go, oh, my God. And you start scrambling for money to put it back in there.
0: Ugh. Moving stuff and from lately, credit cards to different accounts. It's, oh, I hate banking. Something. Notifications are no fun. Go into your notifications on your phone and shut it all off.
1: Turn off the phone. Throw out the phone. Do something. I don't know.
0: If they want to find you, they'll find you.
1: Oh, they'll find me without the phone even. I know.
0: Show up at the house and the car's being towed.
1: Yeah. Ding, ding.
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It's Saturday with Sean. Tomorrow, National Indigenous Peoples Day, and they're celebrating out at the Skydancer Indigenous Cultural Center for National Indigenous Peoples Day. 10 a.m. until 4 p.m. There's going to be a large vendor market, Indigenous youth dancers, 46 plus vendors, by the way. 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

0: Mick Jagger on the Raven Radio Network, and God Gave Me Everything, and it's Sean, and the sound that makes you go, oh.
1: Oh, my dog starts whining that he has to go out, and if I don't jump up quick enough, what am I going to step in?
0: Yeah, it's a constant back and forth with us, too, because they want to go outside, but Jasper has to bring a toy outside every time she goes. She has to bring Skunky out, because Skunky has to go to the washroom, too.
1: Well, yeah, and then what if there's some other animal there that needs protecting? Come on, Dad. What the heck? She knows which one she's going to bring.
0: I get home at, you know, one-ish, and the first thing I do is I walk around the house to see if there's any surprises.
1: Surprise!
0: And you can always tell when there's a surprise because they have this look on their face.
1: Yes, exactly.
0: They're looking at you like, he's going to find it eventually. Let's head to the back door right now.
1: Exactly. Maybe he won't notice. It's like kids with broccoli at supper. They'll try and hide it underneath the cushion of the seat and whatever, right?
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It's Everclear's wonderful, and it's Sean. 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

0: It's an international award-winning event, and the Raven Radio Network is excited for its return. 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

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Coming your way in a bit, thrown with a hit called Upside Down Like Jimmy. K-Days returns July the 17th to the 26th at the Edmonton Expo Center. 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

episode. It's always the quiet ones that really need the show. All across the Turtle Island with a broken shell. Some got a free ride just cause my code is tails. 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
1: That was a track by Shabastic called Trailblazer. I'm your host, Pookie G, and this is The Flow. Coming your way, Peace MSB with a hit called 630. Hey, check it out. 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

Well, early on, we heard It's Lil Lee on a track called Warrior Spirit. Coming your way in a bit, PJ Vegas with a hit called You've Been Hurt. Hey, if you're headed out looking for something to do, well, check out our event section. Tomorrow is the last night and free admission, I might add, to the 6th annual Night Market and Entertainment Showcase. 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That's East Lapitac Boulevard in Enoch, Alberta. 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

be alive forever. Hey. But this life gets cold on this long dark road. I'm writing out these poems, trying to heal my soul. We cried and we wept on that night that you left. You took your last breath.

there's at least the sense that you've taken something that could be very much like hell and made it far better than it could have been. And there's also the fact that, you know, if you deal with, if you've matured enough, let's say, to deal with the catastrophe of loss and death, and you can also be the rallying point for the remnants of your family and pull them together at a moment of crisis. And that's a payoff to some degree for the loss. And I mean, I've seen this in families who've dealt with death properly. The remainder of the family pulls together, you know, they become more integrated. And it's not complete compensation for their loss, but it's not nothing. And it certainly beats the alternative, where everyone fractionates because everyone's too weak to cope with the catastrophe and everything dissolves.

0: 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And don't forget, tomorrow's National Indigenous Peoples Day. Head on down to the TELUS World of Science. That's 142 Street North. Northwest in Edmonton, Alberta, free admission for Indigenous people. A ton of stuff happening. Experience Inuit throat singing, a traditional hoop dance, drumming, and an apple dance. 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

I'm cool, not dealing with your stool. 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

0: game.
1: Early on, we mentioned a few events happening in or around your area for tomorrow. It's Edmonton National Indigenous First Peoples Day, and it's the 30th anniversary celebration, Honor Our Warriors. 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
2: We had long hair when we first went into the residential school. 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I had ringlets, really beautiful ringlets.
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2: What's going on? I kept asking my sister, what's an Indian? Because I didn't speak.
4: The Canadian government created and helped to run the residential school system, which was meant to kill the Indian and the child. After being forced to leave their families,
5: what the fuck you know about repression? You're not indigenous. Generational trauma, racism, missing kids and bitch. All you wanna do is take from us. Ain't this a bitch? Widespread genocide, pushing drugs on our little kids. Just like the educational system, this shit is systemic. Now I ain't gonna give it a minute to let that shit sink in. Now I'm just gonna spit the shit because I lived through it. This is just a tidbit of the shit I seen and had did to me. I'm expressing why I grew up in prisons and why I'm addiction rid. Because no one gives a fuck about them little Indian kids. So they just sit back and let our parents teach us what addiction is. Not sending us to school, not teaching us the rules. Now I'm conflicted with white people, police, politicians, and all their kids. Like, why

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0: Big shout outs to all my listeners tonight. I hope you guys have a wonderful, fun, and safe rest of your weekend. If you're headed out tomorrow to celebrate International Indigenous Peoples Day, well, there's another event happening, and it's at Rundle Park. That's 113 Avenue Northwest, Edmonton, Alberta. It's the Afro and Indigenous Cultural Celebration. 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And check it out. 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
1: Very grateful to be joined by Métis singer-songwriter Robin Sizek. Robin, of course, National Indigenous Peoples Day, June the 21st. What does the day mean to you?
2: Yeah, you know, Indigenous Peoples Day is incredibly important because it allows all Indigenous people to celebrate our culture and reconnect with community, which is extremely important to me. And it allows us to do so publicly when historically that was frowned upon or in some cases illegal. It also allows us to show our youth to be proud of who they are and helps us to show the beauty of our traditions to non-Indigenous people as well. So it does mean a lot to me. And being a Métis person, I want to be able to show the beauty of my culture and to be able to reconnect. It means so much.
1: How does that come across in your music, Robin?
2: Yeah, I would say for me, just the connection to community and being able to speak to other people's problems that they're going through or struggles, that has a lot of impact on the music I create. If I can create music that speaks to somebody and makes an important impact on them, then my job has been accomplished. So I definitely reflect on my Métis community in my songwriting.
1: And if there was another, say, Métis singer-songwriter or another Indigenous musician who is coming up, I think you're in a position where you could give them some advice. So what advice would you have for them?
2: Yeah, for sure. I think number one, I try to tell people is to be authentic to who you are. I think that it allows people to connect with you. It also allows you to write from experience and share what you're going through. And I think that that's huge when you're becoming an artist or a songwriter. And embrace your indigeneity or your Métis culture as well, just because I feel like for me, that has allowed me to feel whole as an artist and as a person.
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1: We are joined by Stephanie Harp, who is the co-founder of the Blue Jean Jacket Day event and grassroots advocate. Stephanie, what does National Indigenous Peoples Day mean to you?
2: It means resilient. It means that to me, I think that we still have a lot we need to struggle through. I think for National Aboriginal Day that the calls to justice should be elevated. More calls should be answered. But at the same time, I have a concern with all the cuts to our murdered and missing funding. National Aboriginal Day is going to suffer because of that as well. I want to see us thriving. I want to see us elevated. I want to see us supported, and that's what I'd like to see. I'm also looking forward to our resilience, our culture, hearing our language, and especially our youth understanding who they are. And for National Aboriginal Day, we should all be proud of who we are and where we are today.
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10: Oh, I know I'm drunk now. Ladies and gentlemen, I forgot my favorite man sitting over there. 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
2: This is Daniel Berger-Trobley here in Spruce Grove at the Tri-Leisure Center for the Skydancer Cultural Center's Indigenous Peoples Day celebration that's kicking off here on National Indigenous Peoples Day. And of course, I'm joined alongside
3: Barbara Scott, Vice President of Skydancer Indigenous Gallery.
2: And how does it feel to be a part of this year's event celebrating National Indigenous Peoples Day?
3: It is truly an honor. What I said was it's truly an honor to be here sitting celebrating our National Indigenous Day today.
2: And talk a little bit about some of the things that can be expected when people walk into Tri-Leisure this morning to come not only celebrate but also to see what's being offered here today.
3: We have over 46 vendors today, ranging from henna, beadwork, ribbon skirts, all kinds of different vendors as well. And we like to everybody to come out and enjoy our day to let's celebrate our culture, our resilience, and gathering together. The day is dedicated to honoring our unique heritage contributions and diverse cultures of Indigenous communities. And we also like to celebrate happy Father's Day to all the dads out there.
2: And what time does this go on till here today at Tri-Leisure?
3: We are here till 4 o'clock today. We have bannock. We have hot dogs, chips, drinks, and water, and come out and celebrate. We have a kids zone. We have a birthday cake. It's our 40th anniversary this year, fourth anniversary. And we want to help celebrate the day today and come and join us for today for fun-filled activities.
2: Come join them here at Tri-Leisure Center in Spruce Grove for National Indigenous Peoples Day celebration with Skydancer Indigenous Cultural Center.
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2: This is Daniel Barker-Trombley here at the Tri-Leisure Center for the Skydancer Indigenous Cultural Centers celebrating their Indigenous People's Day celebration here on National Indigenous People's Day on June 21st. And I cannot believe with how much things that there are to check out here, from getting some food to checking out well over several vendors that are here on site as well. There's also going to be cultural performances as well as performing artists here today going on until 4 o'clock. And that is all taking place right here in Spruce Grove at the Tri-Leisure Center celebrating National Indigenous Peoples Day with Skydancer.
3: It's Brooklyn, live on location at the TELUS World of Science in Edmonton, as today is National Indigenous Peoples Day. Now, the TELUS World of Science, they do have a full schedule planned for you. Now, of course, some was supposed to be outside, but it is raining all day here in Edmonton, so everything has been moved to indoors. Of course, at 9 a.m., they did start with their opening prayer. And right now, until 4 o'clock, you can check out the Indigenous Artesian Market. Of course, today is Father's Day. Maybe you're out with your father right now. You can take him by the market, buy him something nice. And then starting at 1 o'clock, they are going to do their medicine wheel twirlers. And then this is something super cool, and I cannot wait for this. Until 2 p.m., they're doing Saskatoon Berry Liquid Nitrogen Ice Cream. I have never heard of that, and that sounds so cool. So I will be participating in that. You can come on down to the TELUS World of Science. This is Brooklyn, live on location at the Science Center for the National Indigenous Peoples Day event.
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3: Patrick McSewing, he is a powwow champion dancer and now owns the company Powwow Times. Here he is speaking on why he wanted to create Powwow Times and why today is so important in his opinion.
5: To me, it's a day that a lot of people get to learn and celebrate Indigenous culture, get touched up on a little bit of education on their own learning. Indigenous people, there's a lot of gatherings, a lot of celebrations that happen during this time, and so it's a good way for us to come together in a good way where we get to see some old friends maybe and celebrate our culture freely in community that might not have seen our culture before. And so I think it helps with reconciliation, it helps with creating relationship and educate each other. The big day that happens throughout the year, June 21st, and for us it's also ceremonial day. One of our biggest ceremonial days, the leaving of the sun. And so every day after the June 21st, the sun doesn't shine as long as it does from June 21st on. And so we do a lot of ceremony this time to say goodbye to the sun as we reach December 21st and all that. Sorry, winter solstice.
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8: 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And the kickoff to summer market is coming up Friday, June 26th in Drayton Valley at the McKenzie Conference Center. 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
1: This is Daniel Barker Trombley here at the Tri-Leisure Center in Spruce Grove for National Indigenous Peoples Day celebration hosted by the Skydancer Indigenous Cultural Center. And I'm joined alongside Spruce Grove Mayor Jeff Acker. And Jeff, how does it feel to be here on National Indigenous Peoples Day?
2: Oh, this is so meaningful. It's great to see every year this is building larger and larger. And, you know, I'm just so thankful that we were able to move it over to the Tri-Leisure this year. You know, with a little bit of rain out there in the weather, the park would have been a little wet. But it's a significant year. This is the fourth annual for Skydancer hosting this in our community, and we all know in the Indigenous culture the number four has huge significance, the four directions, you know. So I think this is a very meaningful time for our city just to gather and pay respects, learn a little bit more, and just to build those connections that mean so much to us here in Spruce Grove.
1: And you can make those same connections as well, ladies and gentlemen. Come on down to the Tri-Leisure Center to celebrate National Indigenous Peoples Day with Skydancer Indigenous Cultural Center right here in the city of Spruce Grove.
2: Thanks, Daniel.
3: It's Brooklyn, live on location at the TELUS World of Science in Edmonton for National Indigenous Peoples Day. They always, every year, have something huge going on for NIPD. And if you have been in years past, you would know that they do have some outdoor activities. But if you do live in the Edmonton area and you look outside your window, you would see lots of rain coming down. So everything has been moved to indoors, but that doesn't mean nothing is going on. They still have a full schedule for you. And one of my favorite parts of the TELUS World of Science is their Ziedler Dome. If you have ever been in there, you know how cool it is. So, of course, they are using it to their advantage. They have four showings going on in their Ziedler Dome today. They have Legends of the Northern Sky. Now, that showed first at 10:30, but it does have a couple showings until 4 o'clock. Then another one is the Great Solar System Adventure Show. That one ends at 3. And then the Sky Tonight, that is a live show strictly at 1 p.m. And then they have the Aurora Lights of Wonder Show. Now, that one is also strictly to 2 o'clock. So come on down here. This is Brooklyn, live on location at the TELUS World of Science in Edmonton for National Indigenous Peoples Day.
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1: This is Daniel Barker-Trombley here with Skydancers Indigenous Cultural Center's event as they are celebrating National Indigenous Peoples Day here in Spruce Grove at the Tri-Leisure Center. This event's going on until 4 o'clock today, and I got to tell you, from checking out some of the local artists and vendors that are selling beautiful ribbon skirts, shirts, handmade items, including jewelry, necklaces, and moccasins, and mucklucks, and more. There's also amazing performances that are taking place here today until 4 o'clock. That's all taking place right here in Spruce Grove at the Tri-Leisure Center with Skydancer Indigenous Cultural Center celebrating National Indigenous Peoples Day.
2: It's Brooklyn live on location at the TELUS World of Science in Edmonton for National Indigenous Peoples Day. As you can hear behind me, there are some Métis jiggers. Of course, everything outside has been moved inside, but it is not slowing anyone down. There are so many people here getting ready to just take in the Indigenous history and culture. Of course, if you know anything about me, I love a good market, and they do have an Indigenous artesian market. There are so many beautiful pieces here. Something that I've noticed this year is really unpopular are the light switches. They have decorated light switches, which I think is super cool. I will be buying a couple for my own home. Of course, they have a ton of other things happening all throughout the TELUS World of Science. That includes the Science Garage. They are doing some things in there. And of course, the famous Ziedler Dome. They do have some films going on too. It is all going on all day here. It's Brooklyn live on location at the TELUS World of Science in Edmonton for National Indigenous Peoples Day.
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4: Well, thanks for having me, first of all. And I'm from a small town called Fort Erie, Ontario. I am Mohawk Turtle Clan of Six Nations, and that's where my family's from.
5: Joining me here on the show, it is Shub, formerly DJ Shub, DJ, producer, composer. I think all those are fair to say that you've kind of got all those hats, so I appreciate you joining me here. You've been kind of leading the charge. Of course, you were in a tribe called Red over the years, and then you've since done your own thing. With National Indigenous Peoples Day coming up on June 21st, what does that mean for you, just as an Indigenous musician and somebody in a space where there isn't really a lot of, you know, Indigenous people in that space?
4: Yeah, I think it's a great time to educate, you know, when it comes down to it, being an artist, you know, that's my goal, is to help people, inform them of what's happening with our culture, and then let them kind of take a look into, you know, they listen to the music, hopefully they get like a little bit of the past, the present, and the future of what's of our people's music and our people's culture. You know, we're still here, we're resilient. But I think, you know, like music and the arts, I think that's one of the best tools to kind of preserve that culture and that heritage. And it's days like Indigenous Days that really take a shine and bring a shine to all the artists and the amazing people that contribute. And like I said, it's a day for non-Indigenous people to really learn a lot of things, you know. So, and I think the arts and the music is the best way to get to them. You know, it's not just a political finger in your face telling you need to do this, you need to listen, you need to do this. It's kind of just a comfortable space, like you said, providing that comfortable space that these things can be answered, these questions can be asked, and, you know, we can provide those answers.
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Pedro lives out of the Wilshire Hotel. He looks out a window without glass. The walls are made of cardboard. Newspapers on his feet, and his father beats him because he's too tired to beg. He's got 9 brothers and sisters. They're brought up on their knees. It's hard to run when a coat hanger beats you on the thighs. Pedro dreams of being older and killing the old man, but that's a slim chance. He's going to the boulevard. He's gonna end up on the dirty boulevard. He's going out to the dirty boulevard. He's going down to the dirty boulevard. Room costs $2,000 a month. You can believe it, man, it's true. Somewhere a landlord's laughing till he wets his pants. No one dreams of being a doctor or a lawyer or anything. They dream of dealing on the dirty boulevard. Give me your hungry, you're tired, you're poor, I'll pass it on them. That's what the statue of bigotry says. Your poor huddled masses, let's club them to death and get it over with and just dump them on the boulevard. Get them out on the dirty boulevard. Going out to the dirty boulevard. They're going down on the dirty boulevard. Going out. Outside, it's a bright night. There's an opera at Lincoln Center. Movie stars arrive by limousine. The Klieg lights shoot up over the skyline of Manhattan.

by Lincoln Tunnel. He's selling plastic roses for a buck. The traffic's backed up to 39th Street. The TV whores are calling the cops out for a suck. And back at the wheelchair, Pedro sits there dreaming. He's found a book on magic in a garbage can. He looks at the pictures and stares up at the cracked ceiling. At the count of three, he says, I hope I can disappear and fly, fly away.

0: The Raven. Live on location.
1: This is Darren Barker Trombley here at Civic Center in the city of Leduc, joined alongside the Creative Hope Society's organizer of this Indigenous People's Day celebration, Cynthia Martel. And Cynthia, how does it feel to be here today celebrating National Indigenous People's Day?
2: It feels really good. Despite the fact that it's cold and rainy, we still have a great turnout. We have lots of events here happening. We have dancers, we have our Good Neighbor Barbecue, and our partners, the Family Resource Network, Boys and Girls Club Leduc, and Art Foundry of Leduc. Alongside family and community support services. We also have face painting and crafts, and we have some performances coming up here. All sorts of dancers, all different styles. So please come on down today and enjoy the day.
1: And what does National Indigenous Peoples Day mean to you?
2: National Indigenous Peoples Day for me means a chance to connect, a chance to learn, and a chance to celebrate Indigenous identities and culture.
1: And what time does this event go until today here at the Civic Center?
2: We go until 2 p.m., so please come on down and have a great time.
1: And you heard from here, ladies and gentlemen. Come on down to the Civic Center. You have till 2 o'clock today to check out all things that are happening here for National Indigenous Peoples Day here in the city of Leduc at the Civic Center.
3: It's Brooklyn live on location at the TELUS World of Science for National Indigenous Peoples Day. They have a full schedule of things going on for you today. And what I have not told you yet is there is free admission for all Indigenous people. So it is a perfect family-friendly event. Of course, you can bring your father down, celebrate Father's Day as well. They do have the artesian market going on. I did buy a dream catcher for my mom. And we did just eat at the free barbecue. So they are doing veggie burgers, a hamburger, or a hot dog. They do have some seating inside and outside. And then once you're done eating and you're ready to get back into all of the activities, they do have a lot going on. This is the perfect place to bring your kiddos. They are going to do a Cree animal scavenger hunt. The next one is coming up around 1:30 and then 3 o'clock. So there is a lot to see at the TELUS World of Science. This is Brooklyn live on location at the Science Center for National Indigenous Peoples Day.
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10: It's a day to recognize the unique heritage and diverse cultures of First Nations, Inuit, and Métis peoples. 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
2: This is Daniel Barker Trombley here in the Civic Center in the city of Leduc for National Indigenous Peoples Day celebration hosted by the Creating Hope Society and the city of Leduc here. And I'm also really excited for the cultural dancers that are going to be coming out and performing here in a few short moments, as well as getting yourself a good hot dog can never hurt the soul. And I'm contemplating whether or not I should get myself a glitter face paint, maybe make myself a cat. I have no idea. But what I do know is it is National Indigenous Peoples Day here for June 21st, and it's all being celebrated right here in the city of Leduc at the Civic Center.
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2: 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And Ross, what does National Indigenous Peoples Day mean to you?
4: National Indigenous Day for me is, it's a profound celebration. It's resilience, culture, identity. It's more than just being heritage. We can't live our lives static. So when it comes to Red River Gold, we're telling stories about our community. 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And what that means is allowing the Indigenous people to validate their information, tell the stories of their communities, and make sure that that information remains in their hands.
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0: Never miss your favorite hits on the Raven Radio Network. 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
2: This is Daniel Barker Trombley here in the city of Leduc at the Civic Center as Creating Hope Society is hosting their National Indigenous Peoples Day ceremony here until 2 o'clock. And I'm joined alongside
3: Andrea Cool.
2: And she is a Métis dancer here going to be putting on a performance alongside some traditional dancers as well. And Andrea Cool, how does it feel to celebrate National Indigenous Peoples Day here in Leduc?
3: It's a wonderful opportunity to be able to share our culture and be proud of who we are as Métis people.
2: And talk a little bit about some of the dances that you'll be performing here today.
3: So today I'm going to start off with our Red River Jig, which is kind of our most famous dance, and uses the same music as well to do the sash dance. And then I'm also going to do a heel toe polka and get everybody up and jigging with me today.
2: And Andrea, what does National Indigenous Peoples Day mean to you?
3: To me, it's an opportunity to be proud of who I am and to honor my ancestors.
2: Thank you so much. And if you want to see Andrea perform as well as many others and also get your face painted and get some food, head on down to the Civic Center here in the city of Leduc for National Indigenous Peoples Day celebration here hosted by Creating Hope Society.
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1: This is Daniel Berger Trombley here at the Civic Center in the city of Leduc for celebrating National Indigenous Peoples Day that's being hosted by Creating Hope Society. And I got to tell you, walking in here, I got to have myself a bite with a hot dog as well as just to check out some of the things that are happening here today. One of the coolest things that stood out to me, however, is Andrea Cool teaching so many community members here in the city of Leduc on the basics of how to do the jig from the Métis culture, as well as seeing some of the beautiful traditional dancers that have been putting on a performance here today as well. All that's taking place right here until 2 o'clock here at the Civic Center for National Indigenous Peoples Day, hosted by Creating Hope Society in the city of Leduc.
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3: Today is National Indigenous Peoples Day, and I'm joined alongside Marlene Orr, the Chief Executive Officer of Native Counseling Services of Alberta. Marlene, what does National Indigenous Peoples Day mean to you?
4: You know, our people have been so removed from their identity through the process of colonization. And National Indigenous Peoples Day, to me, is a declaration that the stripping of our identity wasn't successful. And we are celebrating our resilience and the beauty of our cultures.
3: And Marlene, why do you think it is important to celebrate National Indigenous Peoples Day?
4: You know, we as Indigenous people have faced so much since first contact, and we need to celebrate and share how beautiful our cultures are, our languages, our people. And it's important because so many of our people have found their identity and carry great pride in understanding that we're about kindness, we're about love, we're about sharing, honesty, and so on. And so we're about humility, but I think in this context, it's okay to say to the world, we're here, we survived, we're thriving, and we're so proud of who we are.
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1: I'm joined alongside Madam President of the Otipemisiwak Métis Government, Andrea Sandmeyer. What does National Indigenous Peoples Day mean to you?
2: It is, you know, a national day of, I guess, recognition of Indigenous peoples in Canada. And I know that now we celebrate it all month long for the whole month of June. And it provides an opportunity to increase awareness and understanding of Métis history and First Nation and Inuit history that have been overlooked, and for us as Métis history, misunderstood. Alberta is home to one of the largest Métis populations in the homeland and has deep historical connections here in Alberta. So it is really important to us. Of course, we celebrate who we are as Métis people 365 days a year.
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0: celebrating National Indigenous Peoples Day on the Windspeaker Radio Network.
1: Danse, this is Michelle Thrush coming at you, and we are going to celebrate Indigenous Peoples History Month here right across Canada. And I guess the reason why I really feel proud of being a part of this is that we have come through so many obstacles as a people. And if you think about it, it was only maybe 50 some years ago when we weren't allowed to gather and celebrate. We weren't allowed to do the things that other people in Canada were allowed to do. And to me, I think about our people and I think about the resilience and the strength that it takes to get us to where we are now. We've got judges, lawyers, actors, all kinds of people participating in this country, adding to the greatness of who Canadians are. And I think we need to be recognized not only in June, but every day of the year as people who are bringing this country together.
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4: 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You'll find the Convention Center at 9797 Jasper Avenue in Edmonton. And the kickoff to summer market is coming up Friday, June 26th in Drayton Valley at the McKenzie Conference Center. It's at 5737 45th Avenue. 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
1: Hi, my name is Jana Angozalik. I'm an Inuit throat singer, and I'm so excited to be performing all over Edmonton during National Indigenous Peoples Day.
2: So, Jana, what does it mean to you celebrating National Indigenous Peoples Day?
1: Oh, my goodness. There's so many layers to that. The little girl that I grew up being is so proud of everyone who's contributing to Indigenous pride, our culture, and then I'm a mother, so it's beautiful to be celebrating each other and all the other Indigenous peoples that we share this beautiful land with, and especially those whose land this is. So it's an honor to be celebrating with everyone again this year.
2: What do you love about your culture that's so unique and special?
1: Ooh, well, throat singing, for one, is very unique because we have special vocal cords that allow us to make these beautiful sounds, imitating animals, the environment, the heartbeat, tools, to name a few things. And then I really just love all of our garments because they're usually all made by hand with love and lots of beauty.
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